0: before you go, there's something I want you to have.
1: Oh, it's beautiful. But wait a minute, isn't this...
0: Yeah, yes it is.
1: But I thought the old lady dropped it into the ocean in the air.
0: Well, baby, I went down and got it for you.

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1: Hey fellas, I'm talking to you, you too. Do you guys know who I'm talking to? Those of you who go out and stay out all night and have the next day. Expect us to be home when you get there. 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

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Song goes out, yo. Yeah, Aisha. All my sisters, yeah. So sweet, so beautiful. Yeah.

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1: Shine bright like a diamond. Shine bright like a diamond.